0: 647.
1: Boomerang, el retorno de tu música.
2: 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How many of you guys saw the movie? How many of you guys bought the album? How many of you guys have where we at?
0: Ojos desesperadamente hambrientos es la historia que nos narra con música el gran talentoso compositor Eric Carmen. 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

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You look so fine that I really want to make you mine. 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

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Just what you wanted. 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Sometimes when I close my eyes, 6 months of torture you sold to some forbidden paradise. I loved you truly.